0: 300.
1: 300.
0: And negative on probation or parole for any subject.
1: Tadpole.

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0: This is going to be regarding Lasta Leyva for Mario. He, ambulance came out here just a few ago, and he was hiding in his room, wouldn't talk to him.
1: 10-4, we're familiar. 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
2: 300.
1: 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He's on PRCS for 10801 search and test. 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
2: 10-4.

0: part of the call through. I'm sorry.
1: Do you have probation at this house?
2: Seven, there's PRCS community supervision for the last of Cavazos. Is that 20th listed?

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1: 307.
0: This information, the agent listed on the record is 1146.

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1: 10-4, he gets back en route.

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1: Just information, the Mario subject is currently landline with dispatch again.
0: Affirmative.
1: 317, I have covered you, just confirming you're aware and it is a 911 line.
0: Affirmative.

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1: 4, I'm with him. I didn't see him dial 911.
0: We have an open line and we can hear conversation in the background. If you're not familiar, he does have more than one phone.
1: 4, he's in the back of the ambulance now. EMS will be taking him shortly.

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0: 277. Report of an unattended juvenile, 1306 West Roby. It's going to be a report of a white male juvenile, 2 to 3 years of age, wearing a blue checkered shirt and tan pants, was left unattended.
1: 10-476 from 81.

0: Arizona Cup.
1: VRP is now advising that there's a white Nissan SUV that just pulled into the driveway and is backing in.

0: 336. BRP is now advising that a white female with a black shirt was yelling at the juvenile to go inside the residence. There's also an additional female wearing a red shirt, stating it's an ongoing issue of this child's email.
1: 10-4.

0: 36. 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Be advised it was going to be to the west of the 1306. There's prior contact with the Andrew Jones 3 years of age at that location.
1: 10-4.

0: 236. One call pending. This is going to be at the Strawberry Stand, Westwood and Henderson. Non-entry traffic accident. One party is refusing to exchange info.
1: Confirming it's just for info exchange.
0: That's with CRP advice.
1: 10-4, I'll be 23.

0: 36. Additional call pending, 1442 West Chelsea Way, possible 1144.
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0: 27-2902.
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0: First is going to be by Washington DL, W. William, David Lincoln 2 Robert 3 22203 voice. Seems to be also last of Baez, boy Adam Edward Zebra female.
1: The 27th valid out of Washington. First is Isabel. Do you have additional?
0: Affirmative. CDL Frank 317-8857. Last is Ibarra. Interchange with Lopez. Female.

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0: 317. We'll be out with Jerry Romero, Beacon 29.
1: Confirm the name.
0: Last to Romero, first to Jerry.

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0: I'll be in unit 3421, sector 4, 10-8.
1: Center, copy, and I don't want to happen.
0: 10-4, 76.

0: 327, can you start towards the welfare check prior to 911?
1: Affirmative.
0: RP is advising a 14-year-old girl ran into her garage crying, stating she's running away from home, and the stepfather pulled in front of the RP's residence. We're still trying to get her there.
1: Denver.

0: 330, can you turn the address for that welfare check, maybe primary?
1: Address is 1808 West Menachie.

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1: 9 Union, Queen Adam, 365, Larson and Putnam.
0: Number.

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Yellow 209-0449. Lost in a brief.

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0: 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He's the victim of 1051.
1: 10-4.

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0: 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We'll be transporting to a residence. I'll be tending.
1: Go ahead.
0: 194.

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0: 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Go inside. Believe the name is Ethan, but he's unsure. Subject was wearing black shirt, gray shorts, or pants. Unclear if he's supposed to be there or not.
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0: ETA 325 is going to be on the far southwest side of the apartment complex.

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0: 330. Copy traffic prior.
1: 330.
0: Getting a report of a potential 415 with weapons. 1137 West Olive at the car wash. We said a group of subjects were in a 415, just saw a gun in a waistband. Subject with the gun had a gray Pro Club shirt, black shorts. Total of 5 males were in a physical near a gray Nissan Pathfinder.
1: Copy, I'm from Henderson and Villa.
0: For 257, you copy that traffic, I don't have it back.
1: Affirmative, 2, correction 340, still 4, I'll be around.
2: D27, you can break me, I'll be 76.
0: 10-4.
1: D17, 6.
0: 317, 10-4.

0: Damn, 27, are they advising this 415 still going on?
1: RP is no longer on scene, so it's unclear if it's still going on. RP now stated also the gun was not only seen in the waistband, but was being held in a hand and pointed at people.

0: factory shortly.
1: Copy, you're out with six.

0: encuentre.
1: Three 17. What about these subjects in the white steel leaving right now? Are they involved? 29, David Robert, 24, partial plate. 317, there is a white Kia leaving full of juveniles, partial plate, David Robert, 24, paper plate.
2: 10-4.
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3: 6, Nora Robert Frank, 432. 27, just work on getting all the IDs.
1: 17. Last to Silva, first to Salvador, 714-72.

0: 257, the plate you ran is clear and current on an 08 Nissan to Alaska, Oriana, 72 South Atkins.
1: Bobby, what's the last four on the expiration?
0: Last four of the VIN, 3678, 3678, expiration 7826.

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0: 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Go ahead. You want us to make contact with RP or assist you guys?
2: About here. We got about 10 plus that are possibly an issue.
0: We're one out.
3: C-27-2904.
1: C-27, semi to sunbreak 317. Copy 1035.
3: But
1: Salvador's code 32, it's going to be an infraction, fish and game, 7145A, Adam.
3: 7-4.
1: C-27, go ahead.
3: D. Lassa Silva for some miles, 512 of 06, break.
1: Go ahead.
3: Lassa Toro for some Rodriguez, 1011 of 05, break.
1: Go ahead.
3: Lassa Corona for some Alex, 821 of 06, break.
1: Go ahead.
3: Lassa Franco, first of Julian, 514 of 06.
1: Stop.
3: Ah. 327, 317 miles is known for 2900.
1: Ah.
3: And 4.
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0: Versus Lasso Franco, versus Alvaro, 426 of 06, break.
1: Todd.
0: Final is going to be by CBO Yellow 700 8063. Lasso Flores interchange with Andrade.

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291, name and date of birth. First up Maciel, first up Renato, Robert, Edward, Nora, Adam, Tom, Ocean, 72086.

0: Green, sir. I'll be 10-6 on a vehicle search.
1: 27, 10-4, 330. What? Your Franco and Flores subjects are both clear. 27 was valid for Flores.

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1: ACL Lopez is clear, also valid.
0: Copy.

0: 18 for Lasta Silva, first to Salvador. Can you advise the 27 status?
1: Salvador 27 was valid.
0: 10-4.

0: 340 for Alaska Montiel. What's this 27 set?
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0: Paul 327. I'll be primary on the warrant. If you could go ahead and email me the information of the fracture warrant.
1: Affirmative. It was added to comments, but we'll email it.
0: 10-4.

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0: 4257.
1: Taking a verbal on 218 West River. I have an uncooperative RP on the line and a verbal with somebody over keys. Now she's stating somebody has a gun, not being forthcoming with information. She's still trying to get further.
0: Semi copy to 330 and 338.
1: That's very nice copy.
0: Sure, copy. Yeah, copy.

0: 28-8 Lincoln David Boyd 642, Market White Accord.
1: Number.
0: With RP, and we moved her away from the residence, possibly related to a DV from last week.

0: Victor here. 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It's going to be a Toyota SUV.
1: Number.

0: 257, 227. 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
1: Negative, we're still close.
0: 10-4, 327, go up, Indy.
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0: 652, could you see that guy by the white car in front of you across the street? Confirm. Can you contact him? He's possibly involved.
1: She provided the name Luis Pedroza. We don't have any history with him in ours or SO.

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0: The male subject is inside 218. You can see what kind of history we have.
1: It's minimal. It was a 20,002 in January of this year. I don't want to hang up last year. Welfare check at 415. Suspicious circuit. Vehicle code violation at 23 and 22. He is not associated with that residence.
0: 10-4.
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0: SOTA's clear local. MCIC 27 is valid. He does have history of warrants in 69 PG.
1: Copy.

0: 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Do you have the Mel Civic ID? Oh, we need a prior booking photo break. Portable 340, can you send us a prior booking photo of the male 340 run?
1: Tampa, 327-7.
0: We're conducting a walkthrough of the perimeter.

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0: 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I don't know about the guy with her. 10-4.

0: 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Everything looks secure, no signs of forced entry. I'll be out with the responsible.
1: Temper.

0: 330 King 29, a subject with the last of Pedroza. What does he zebra instead?
1: We did check with the zebra. Can you advise the date of birth?
0: Okay, what are you checking with the Pedroza 1022?

0: 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That our responsible advised possibly false alarm. She didn't request a building search. He's closed out check 52 tonight.
1: Chef, our copy and area check on the screen.

Cupidson. 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

0: 327, trip 1 on Anderson from Maine to Indiana. I'll be 10-8.
1: Jumper.
2: 27, is there any priority traffic pending? 327, 257, going to respond out here. Block off the street east of the residence.
0: 10-4, 10-6.
2: 338, 257, when he gets here, go ahead and block off the west.

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0: Contact SO, see if Tribute 1 is working, and also see if they have a K-9.

0: see movement at the screen door.
1: Hey, 330, just for info, she spoke to him via 21, so he's going to come out.
2: Open to 340 through the screen, not super cooperative. Put the door on it.
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0: 30D, so I'm on a 21.
1: You don't go, Hunter.
0: Let's see if we can get him back on a 21.
1: 330, can you make sure she does that?

0: 327, ETA. 327, I'm on east of the residence on River on East Edwards. Copy. Do you have a spot where you can get cover and get long line with the AR?
1: Affirmative. 257.
0: Doors open, make the contact with one.

0: 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We're going to take him to the
1: You on the front
0: Back inside, door check.

0: SM 257. So advised they have Tribute 1. You still want them to respond?
1: Hey, affirmative. They're available.
0: 10-4.
1: 70, any luck with the dog?
0: Negative on a canine.
1: Copy. Can you get Lincoln 224 on 21? Put him through to me.
0: 10-4.
1: I'm at 214.
0: Affirm.

0: Somerville, Cleveland. We're en route. We're 3 minutes out. 8257, you copy?
1: Affirmative. He's by the front gate next to a black Hyundai. We have him at gunpoint so far on cooperative.
0: 10-4, we'll...
1: Buddy, leave cover. Bring him to you.

0: 1, we're overhead. 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We were only given intersection. We'll check the yard, make sure there's nobody else around.
1: Address 218 West River, 218 West River.
2: Go ahead, set him up and put him some light.

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1: Zephyr 257.
0: Just confirming it was a positive field shot.
1: Affirmative.
0: 10-4. Good job, guys. Sorry we're late to the party.
1: Thanks for your assistance.
0: Yep, call anytime.

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1: Negative, go with the
0: by ID card, Frank 245-1086, last up for Droza with a ZZ reference.

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0: Liberty. 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
0: RP was provided with the original case number. She was provided options. She seek a restraining order at the courthouse. And close out check to you, Kenny.
1: 10-4.

0: Military 27 now, westbound Olive.
1: 10-4. Paul 3, Charlie 7, 1037.
0: 27.
1: California Plate 9, Victor. Background, stand by.

0: Tony Tanner, just info, the black bus is going to be Frank David 59 Henry 1.
1: Copied, Frank David 59 Henry 1.
0: 10-4, I'm unable to get the second vehicle. Tony, it's going to be 9 Sam William Union 601. Then the number 1 lane on Olive NJ.
1: 10-4.
0: Entering Jack in the Box parking lot. The second vehicle, continue westbound on Olive.

0: Southeast, 27 code 4, 29 on 2. Correction, 29, 27 on 1, 29 additional.
1: Go ahead.
0: So for Ronza, for Savalix, 3, 4, of both 7. Break. The last of Maciel, first of Ulysses, 10-4 of 06.
1: 10-4, when you can confirm the license plate.
0: 10-4.

0: All 327, the correct 28 is going to be Frank David 5, 9 Henry 1 4.
1: For me, is that temporary or personalized?
0: It's going to be a temporary place.

0: 327. They're both clear local NCIC, both 27s are valid. Getting record not on file for that plate.
1: 10-4, copy 28 by VIN.
0: Go ahead.
1: 1 Frank Adam, 6 Paul, 8 Charles Frank, 2 Lincoln, 517-5755.

0: 327. The van comes back clearing currents on I-20/24 to a Miranda Torres address on Rio Vista, plate ending in 371.
1: 10-4, I'll be texting on a second.

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0: I made contact with Unit 28. They advise the code 4. 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They have a 4-month-year-old they're trying to put up. Please enter 10-8. 10-5.

0: 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Officers were provided. Check 4, 10-8.
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0: 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Confirm this is the market that had been having issues with their alarm system.
1: Affirm.
0: 10-4, no signs of force entry. Close it out, turn 51.

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1: We're attempting to find it.

338, copy. 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The language barrier, caller believes someone may be attempting to open the back door. Trying to get rid of. Ah. 27, can you start that way?

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1: Affirmative. 131 South E, Edward. RP stated the back door was found open and they're not sure how that happened.

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0: He's clear local, NCIC. 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His 27 is valid. 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
1: Pass 1, nothing for that.

Romeo with two vehicles. We're going to be Porter Creek in Elderwood. California 8 Henry Victor Victor 153, break. California 8 Lincoln 76585. Looks like they went inside 969 North Elderwood. I'll be tempted to make contact. We're driving recklessly.

0: 3:30. The first plate was cleared, fire 3826 on a 19 BMW. So Nayeli Moreno, address is out of Isalia. Second plate's clear and current on an 08 Chevy. To a loss of Paniagua, address is out of Lindsay.
1: 3:30, copy.

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0: Yellow 799-1601, last of Montero.

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0: The unwanted subject 180 North Indiana, arresting a male subject near a vehicle in her front yard city. He was just discharged from the hospital. Family is refusing to come and get him. He provided the name of Mario Lemus, wearing a white shirt, gray shorts.
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I'll be contacting RP.

340, copy of department assist. 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
1: We'll go forward, walk to the perimeter of the gated area.
0: Denver.
1: 20 passenger responsible for this equipment.
0: We can attempt to get a hold of one. 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
1: A firm, looks like they made an opening on the west side of the fence.

0: 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He'll call us back if he needs us.
1: 10-4.

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Current Soto 2012 Ford to Romero Soto, address out of Lindsay. 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
1: Westwood from Morton. Report of a Hispanic male wearing a dirty brown shirt, brown pants, is yelling and talking to himself. He's been going in and out of traffic. We have an additional caller to advise he was urinating in the area.
0: 10-4.

0: 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It's going to be Westville, just east of the wind.
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0: 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I'll be out with that male, Westwood north of Whitechapel, swinging his arms in the air.
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1: 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Stand by, let me see if they need medical. I'll meet Westfield and Luan.

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1: With the updated information, he's still code 30 local and clear to stay. 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

recording. West Henderson. The parties are going to be separated. The male's outside, yelling through the door.

0: D26, the vehicle is marked for removal. I'll be en route to call 46.
1: However, the mail's out front of the residence yelling.
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0: responding to the 273-5. They're now advising that male's forcing entry into the home. He is known to have a firearm. However, it's unknown if it's on his person currently.
1: The neighbor or the victim?
0: It's going to be a family member that's a neighbor.

0: 77. 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The male's outside now. The male subject in question is going to be a Daniel Salceda wearing a long black sleeve shirt and shorts. He was bleeding. They're advising he was released from the hospital over unknown if he's under the influence.
1: Copy. 296, I'm 2239.
0: The 296, they're now advising that the male ran back to apartment 8.

0: 77. Do we know if he lives in that unit?
1: Affirmative. Both the male and female live in apartment 8.
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1: 240, 10 point. Sunny, so you sent me a photo of that mail.
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0: Sunny, 6, I already have them in custody.

0: I was able to find prior contacts in Legacy, East Coast City Local and Clear CIC. Prior contacts have worn arrest with the Sheriff's Department.
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1: 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I was just trying to update location. 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
2: 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So, the RP.

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Respond to 279 West River is going to be for a cold report of a 243 E1.

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0: 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Martin and Lotus.
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0: 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Go ahead with your 27, and when available, re-advise the 28. It's not coming back.
1: 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Hey boy, 481-3510, Las Emuñas.

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0: 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Just confirming you're at Sierra View still.
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0: 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The mail was served. I'm 76 to address on Henderson.
1: Standby. 246, 27 South.

0: 240. There's a SWAT kit in the area of Plano and Mulberry. It's going to be a silver four-door BMW, 28 of 7 Henry X-ray Adams 790. It's reported stolen out of San Diego.
1: I'm in the area.
0: 4306, you copy?
1: Affirm, I'm going to be headed northbound on the 65.

0: 240. Located at prior contacts with that subject. It's showing an address on our 27 of 19713 Road 232 Strathmore.
1: Victor Lincoln 493. That'll be Matthew and Morton.
0: Matthew and Morton.

0: 240, that female subject's code 30 local. She's on CDC parole for 245 Adam 4. She was a person of interest in a 20,002.
1: Let them know the address where we located the last one.

0: 4306, are you going to continue to that location?
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1: 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Advising there's a Brian Walker on the property. 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
0: Unknown injury TA, Morton in Maine. It's going to be three vehicles, a gray Acura white Honda. Correction, gray Acura and two white Hondas. Still trying to get further.
1: 322, code from Morton in Belmont.
2: I'm 23. Vehicles are out of the roadway. Going to be Morton in Division. All vehicles.
0: 306, I copy the correct. 20 is Morton in Division. Can you confirm if there's any injuries?
2: Stand by. Get out of my car.
1: Introducing Morton, President. 22, Morton in Newcomb.

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1: Go ahead.
0: First call ID is going to be yellow 6991736, last of Tapia, interchange with Magana, break.
1: Go ahead.
0: DL, yellow 6937628, last of Prius, break.
1: Go ahead.
0: Frank 5754507, last of Zavala, interchange with Mosqueda. You're ready, clear copy 328.
1: Go ahead.
0: California plate 8 Henry Sam Charles 205.
1: Go ahead.
0: California 5 King John X-ray 801. For this vehicle, the airbag has been deployed. Break.
1: Go ahead.
0: California 7 William William Paul 857.

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1: Right.
0: 306, all 28s are clearing current. 27s are, correction, 27 for Tapia Magana is none issued. Other 27s are valid.
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0: I'm attempting to catch up to a quad traveling at a high rate of speed, northbound J to eastbound Orange.
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1: 10-4.
2: A description of the quad or the rider.
0: The male riding it, dark colored quad. 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

0: 317-244.
1: Go ahead.
0: Yeah, I was on the river around E. I haven't seen it yet.
1: At 10-4. It most likely went southbound back towards the river.
0: Copy. That you copy that I'm on the river at E. I haven't seen it yet.

0: 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Copy traffic.
1: 236.
0: Respond to a 1218 West Homa apartment, a half. It's going to be a 602 in progress. RP's advising her ex-girlfriend's friend, Ruben Fernandez, is loading property inside his vehicle.
1: Copy from Morton in Indiana.

0: just responding to the Tacoma traffic. The ERP is advising that male subjects never had permission to be at the residence, possibly entered through a window, and there's another tenant blocking his vehicle.
1: That's a mall.

0: Zoning Summon, is there a description of that mail or a vehicle?
1: Negative. /277, apparently the RP is not on scene. Information's third party.
0: BM-23.
2: Seven, I'm with it.

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2: Can you check to see if there's any ROs on file between Maribel and Monique?

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0: 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I'll be 76 to the address to do a welfare check.

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1: that was the RP from the Elder traffic I had earlier. Can you open up that call and I'll be 76 to a resident?

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I believe I found that Corolla.

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0: Respond to the area of Roche Avenue School, 388 North Roche. It was a verbal, however, the male half is GO8. RP is just requesting an area check. So we area check of a Rick Garcia, 49 to 50 years of age, is HBD, wearing a black shirt and army shorts.
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1: Ahead.
0: Nine, yellow, Adam, Henry, 580.

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Frank 444-8044, Philosopher Mora Rojas. David 301-5779, Philosopher Cobra Rubias.

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I'll be facilitating.

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0: 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What? 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

0: 277, the last call for service at that location on Bel Air was in 2025 for a violation of a court order.
1: Just for the RP advice, he's been coming in and out of the room all day.
0: 10-4.

Contacted a female at the residence. She's claiming no one resides here that matches that description. She refused to let us check her back.